years can a mountain exist before it is washed to the sea? Yes, and how many years can some people exist before they're allowed to be free? Yes, and how many times can a man turn his head and pretend that he just doesn't

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And my family listened 50 times.

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We were living in San Francisco.

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I forgive you, now I ask the same of you. While we

that mama, she got it sticking in the cameraman. And we could have some. And he's up there. What's that? Hawaiian noises.